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0: love how like they throw shade at each other, but they have to be very, very professional.
1: Yes. Professional email.
2: You know why they have to? There's a guy in the big airports. Mm-hmm. There's an FAA office. And if there's an issue, first of all that's recorded.
0: Of course, I figured. Yeah.
2: If American Airlines hears that, they can send that air traffic controller down to the FAA guy. Mm. Well, if you think the IRS has no sense of humor, wait till you meet the FAA. And they don't like that. Because you know why? What happens when you start acting like that? You start having accidents.
0: Yeah, absolutely.
2: And those are catastrophic.
1: Yeah. Man, do I wish this was like a Bravo reality show.
2: Oh, you know what? There's a lot of this. If you want to hear it, because here's the thing. You're not allowed to talk for very long. Mm-hmm. And that air traffic controller is under immense stress because it's not just your American flight. He's got 30 others.
0: There's a gajillion, right?
2: They're all flying in a circle waiting for a chance to get on the ground.
0: Right, yeah.
2: And he's got to orchestrate it.
1: Wow.
2: So, yeah, there's a lot of drama. And it is probably the most shade you'll ever hear in a professional setting.
0: I am hooked. Yep.
2: Here's the other thing, too. When he talks on his mic, right, when Frontier, no other plane can talk. If you're on it, if you click on and you're talking, no other pilot can hear anything but what you're saying. So say what you got to say and get off, because you don't know if Flight 72 is like, mayday, mayday, mayday, our engines just went out.
0: Right.
2: You know, this guy really ought to lay off a little bit. He's getting on my nerve. Mayday, sorry. Anyhow.
0: I've been doing this for 26 years.
2: Yeah, it's like, shut it. Let the mayday come through.
0: Right. Yeah.
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13: We've talked before about how too much sitting quietly chips away at our health. Well, here's a fix so simple, it almost sounds too good to be true. In her new book, Body Electric, journalist Manoush Zomorodi teamed up with a Columbia University researcher to test a small idea. What if you moved for just 5 minutes every half hour? Pacing, for example, during a phone call. Walking the dog, loading the dishwasher, marching in place. More than 23,000 people signed up to try it, and the results were up to a 28% drop in fatigue, steadier moods, and sharper focus. People's productivity didn't suffer one bit. Here's the catch. You can't undo a whole day of sitting with a single trip to the gym. As Zomorodi put it, sitting all day kinks your body like a garden hose, but you can unkink it with bursts of movement throughout your day. I'm Dr. Sanjay Gupta, helping you live a better life.
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So what? Pilates, yoga, run, an ice bath. At least they'll be more healthy. I like that.

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